0: And so Henry County and Aiden, as a team and individually, setting a new record last week against the Page Patriots. Of course, Henry County came just a little bit short in that football game, 21-16 to the defending 5A state champ. One of the best games that Henry County's played this year, folks, just telling you like it is. We came out against Haywood and looked great on the road there, and then just kind of stumbled a little bit against Giles County and Beach before getting it back on track a little bit with Dixon. Still didn't run the ball great against the Dixon County Cougars, but came out last week against Beach and played just a really, really good football game. If it hadn't been for the four turnovers, I think Henry County wins that ball game. But those four turnovers ended up being the difference. Can't do that tonight against Brentwood. They will make you pay for it. They are everything you would expect from a 6A football team from Nashville. They are athletic. They are big. They are fast. Their receivers, as I said earlier, the quarterback is 6'6", 205. Their receivers are 6'2", 6'1", 6'2". It's going to remind us a lot of that Giles County team we saw, I think. And Henry County going to have to take care of the football and look for some long, sustained drives from the Patriots to keep this potent Brentwood offense off the field. But again, they'll get the ball first, and so Henry County going to come out on defense first. We'll be kicking to the Brentwood Bruins, and Jake Hatcher will have the Graves Plumbing kickoff teed up here shortly. Folks, we're going to have some more delays tonight than usual. We appreciate you sticking with us, but this game is on TV tonight as well, and so there will be timeouts for commercials, that kind of thing, 3-minute breaks between quarters, and all that that comes with the game being on television tonight. And so bear with us. We're going to do the best we can to bring you a quality production here tonight ourselves. And that way, if you want to turn on the game, you can. But we prefer you listen here on 94.1. Maybe a little bit more entertained than the professional crews down here with me. You know how that goes. But I was going to say earlier, Justin, he's cracking up over here at me. I was going to say earlier, it may be a good thing that there wasn't going to potentially be audio on the feed tomorrow. That way people didn't have to listen to me when they went back and watched it. But unfortunately for the folks at home, we fixed that problem. And so don't forget tomorrow, you can go back and watch the live stream if you don't have cable TV or any way to watch the football game tonight. But again, we appreciate you tuning in to 94.1 WLZK and Henry County Now each and every week. We enjoy ourselves, and we try to tell you what's going on the field. That's our job. And sometimes it's really, really good, and sometimes it's not. But regardless, we appreciate you tuning in. I hate that Griffin's not here with me tonight, but just me up here in the booth with Justin and Jordan on video, and then Charlie Mack, of course, back at the station, making sure that the airwaves.
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0: As the clock strikes 7 o'clock, we're still waiting out of the commercial break here as the officials are huddled at the 50-yard line right on top of the Brentwood logo. Henry County iced out tonight, as they say, white pants, white jerseys with red numerals, white helmets. The Brentwood Bruins looking a lot like the UCLA Bruins. They have on their white breeches, their powder blue jerseys with gold numerals and gold helmets. And so the Bruins, again, 4-1 on the season, Henry County 2-3. On the football season so far here. Hard to believe halfway through the 2026 regular season. That sounds crazy to say, but it's true. 10-game regular season, and this is game number 6. So we are over halfway, or after this game kicks off, we'll officially be over halfway through the season. But again, Henry County 1-0 in region play, and that's really all that matters at the end of the 10 games is what your region record is, because nobody wins a state championship or makes the playoffs based on their overall record. It's strictly what your region record is, and Henry County 1-0 in the region and looks to continue that next week when the Northeast Eagles come to Patriot Stadium. But again, tonight we're here in Brentwood, beautiful campus, great crowd.

0: crowd. Good crowd from Henry County over on the other side, and we're about ready to get things going as Jake Hatcher is waiting patiently for the referee to hand him the football for this Graves Plumbing kickoff to get this football game underway. Number six, Parker Emerson is deep to receive for the Brentwood Bruins. As still waiting, and we are ready to go as Henry County will be moving, what I guess Brentwood will be moving left to right on your radio dial to start the football game. Henry County kicking from right to left. And we'll see if Jake puts a foot into it and tries to get the touchback here. We've seen that a couple times this season. Or if he'll just pop it up and hope that the special teams can get down there and make a tackle. As, again, number is that back there? Deep to receive. I think it's number six, deep to receive. Parker Emerson is deep for the Brentwood Bruins. Hatcher has the football teed up, marks off his steps, and we are about ready to go. This, of course, Coach Josh Wolf's second season, head of the Henry County football program. Head coach here at Brentwood is Clint Finch. And they are excited for the things he's doing here at Brentwood High School. Hatcher has the football teed up, puts a foot into it, drives it deep, and Emerson will take it at the one-yard line, and he crosses the 15, gets to the 20, to the 25, and is tackled down at the 30. Looks like Antoine Banks and Ryder Harrison on the tackle, and the Bruins will take over first and 10 from the 30-yard line as we get this football game underway. Henry County will play with really three defensive linemen, four linebackers, Tormey, Atkinson, Harrison, and Harrison, your secondary. Quarterback for the Bruins, as I said, is Strang. He is in the shotgun, has a running back to his left, drop back on a pass, first thing, has a man wide open, gets the pass complete. Pass to Emerson is complete, and it's a gain on the play up to the 37. I think Ryder Harrison was in on there, Sam Harrison, rather, in on that tackle for the Patriots, but it's second down and three, for the Brentwood Bruins. Getting the ball at the Bruin 37-yard line, just underway here from Brentwood High School. Strang in the shotgun. Has, I think it's number 20 to his right, Parker Cates. Sends a man in motion. It's a little swing pass out to Emerson. It's a double pass, and the guy's wide open. Just runs underneath it and drops the football, thankfully. There was nobody within 100 yards of him, it doesn't feel like, as the double pass there for the Bruins. But number 22, Turner Weber, couldn't make the catch. And it'll be third down and three for Brentwood. Talk about going right between his hands. Sorry, that was Coleman Manis, number 12. These jerseys are hard to see. That gold on the powder blue doesn't exactly stand out. And so tough to see looking through two panes of glass here. But a little screen play for the Bruins, and Henry County has it snuffed out. Can they make the tackle? They cut back. That's number 20, Parker Cates. He gets around the corner, and he's off and running. Is it the 50, the 40, the 30, the 25, 20? And he's going to go the long way into the end zone. Touchdown, Bruins, from 63 yards out on the screen pass to Cates. So with 10:45 left to go in the first, Brentwood's on the scoreboard first on a screen pass that goes 63 yards. Henry County had it hemmed up, and then Cates just reversed field, and no one was over there for the Patriots. And it's a 63-yard touchdown catch for Cates. And after this point after, kick is up, and it's good. So with 10:45 left to go in the first, Brentwood 7, Henry County going to get the football and see what they can do with it. From the Moody Realty Broadcast Center, you're listening to Henry County Football, presented by Foundation Bank and Serval Restoration. back in 30 seconds.
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1: 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The Brentwood Bruins strike in a minute 15. Is that right? That's right. A minute 15. 10:45 left on the clock. Cates takes the screen pass. He goes 63 yards into the end zone, and it's 7-0 Brentwood here early. But Henry County about to get the football for the first time. To kick for the Bruins is number 92, Woodson Schimmel. He has it teed up and waiting for it's Deontay and Drake Ward. As Schimmel puts a foot into it, drives it into the end zone. And so Henry County will start with the football, first and 10 from the 20-yard line, with 80 yards to go to tie the football game. See what Henry County comes out and does offensively here. Against what's, again, been a little bit of a stingy Brentwood defense, other than the Brentwood Academy. They gave up 49 to them, but 20 points to Smyrna, no points to Summit, 14 points to Page, and 13 points to Shelbyville. So Henry County comes out with an empty set. Spellings in the shotgun by himself. Two receivers bunched at the top of the formation. Sends Drake Ward in motion, a little pitch to Drake. As he will cut it up, gets to the 29-yard line. Good first down run by, or it almost a run, but it was a pitch, so it counts as a pass. Drake will pick up 9 yards, and it's second and one from the Patriots' 29 to start their possession. Good start for Henry County. As Banks is now in the shotgun beside Spellings. As the running back, three receivers, top of the formation. Spellings takes the snap, fakes the handoff to Banks, tries to go up the middle. He'll get the first down. That's a Commercial Bank first down for Henry County. As Spellings keeps it, crosses the 30-yard line and gets, I think, to the 33, where it will be first and 10 Patriots from the 33-yard line. Commercial Bank first down for Henry County. As again, for the struggles that we had against Giles County and Beach, Henry County has been able to effectively ran the football last week against Page, and essentially comes out with basically two running plays here tonight to start Brentwood and picks up the first down. Spellings in the shotgun, going to roll to his right, rolling, a little quick out over there to, they can see who caught that football. It's number 26 for the Patriots. That's a new receiver. Number 26 is Maddox Oliver with the catch for Henry County. Gain on the play of 4. It'll make it second down and 6. The ball sitting at the 38-yard line. Henry County with two receivers, top of the formation. Deontay Ward comes near side to us. Again, Henry County working right to left on your radio dial. Spellings in the shotgun. Takes the snap, hands the football off to Max Norrid. He goes up the middle, crosses the 45, is at the 50, and tackled down at the 48-yard line. But Max, with another Commercial Bank first down for Henry County, just explodes up the middle. And that'll be a first and 10 for the Patriots. Put the ball on the Bruins, 48. So first down Henry County after Max Norrid goes right up the middle. And again, I can't emphasize enough how exciting that is to see if you're a Henry County fan, because that just was not an option 2 weeks ago. Spellings in the shotgun, has Norrid to his left. Two receivers now, bottom of the formation is Oliver and Ward. Drake Ward, Deontay Ward comes in motion and will join them down here near side to us. Bunch set now, triples. As Spellings takes the snap, hands it off to Norrid. He is met after a pickup of 2, and it'll be second down and 8 to go. Put the ball on the 46-yard line of the Bruins. So second 8 for the Patriots in Bruin territory. Trailing 7-0 here in the first quarter at Brentwood High School.

0: Spelling's in the shotgun. Has Max Nord to his right. Takes the snap. Hands it off to Nord again. He'll go up the middle and gets met there by a linebacker. Gain on the play up to the 43-yard line. So that gain of three will make it third down and about four to go for Henry County. They need the 38-yard line for the first. Third and four Patriots, ball sitting at the 43. More like third and five. Third and five from the 43. Spelling's in the shotgun. Has Nord now to his left. Lags going to have to be careful with that. Max getting away with a little bit of a lean. There is Spellings. Is going to be sacked back behind the 50 at the 49. And loss on the play will bring out the punt unit for Henry County. Actually, they're going to give him the 50. But it'll be fourth down and 12 for the Patriots as Braden Fishing Hawk will come on to punt for Henry County. Henry County driving the football, just defense tightened up a little bit there for Brentwood, and Fishing Hawk on to punt for the Patriots. Snap is good. Fishing Hawk gets it. Punt is away. It is caught. Fair caught by Emerson at the 19-yard line. So with 6:11 left to go in the first quarter, it's Brentwood 7, Henry County 0, Brentwood football. From the Moody Realty Broadcast Center, you are listening to Henry County Football presented by Foundation Bank and Serval Restoration. 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
0: From the Moody Realty Broadcast Center, you're listening to Henry County Football, presented by Foundation Bank and Serval Restoration. 6:11 left to go here in the first quarter. Henry County trails the Brentwood Bruins 7-0 as Brentwood struck early on a 63-yard screen pass to their running back, Parker Cates, and he was off and running and got them on the board early. Henry County was able to come out and move the football, but the drive stalled out, and the Patriots had to punt away. It's Brentwood football, first and 10 from the 19-yard line on their side of the field. We are back underway here at Brentwood High School as Strang will line up under center this time, has Cates behind him, and or two receivers, one at the top formation, one at the bottom. They'll go with a two fullback look here as Strang takes the football, hands it to the fullback, goes right up the middle, and it's going to be tackled by number 41 for the Patriots. That is Braden Wynn Romano with the carry for Brentwood. Gain of four brings up second down and six for the Bruins as a little quick handoff to the fullback that time. Picked up four. Strang in the shotgun now. Two receivers top of the formation. Has Cates to his left. Sends a man in motion. As Strang takes it, hands it off to Cates. He works left side. He's going to be met and tackled pretty quickly there by Wynn again. And so small gain that time. It's third down and two for the Bruins. Ball sitting at the 27.

0: Strang in the shotgun. This time has four receivers, three at the top of the formation, one at the bottom. Trying to get Henry County to jump off sides. They don't do it. And so he'll check the sideline, get the play call in, and relay it to his lineman. Will move the running back to the left, takes the snap, hands it off, and he's going to be met in the backfield and taken down for a loss by Caden Warren. That was Emerson, I believe, in the backfield that time, and a loss on the play back to the 24-yard line, and the punt unit for Brentwood will come on. Great play by Caden Warren, just shot through the gap, beat his man, and met Emerson in the backfield. As the Bruins punt the football away, Ward waits for it. It bounces around the 42, takes a good Brentwood roll, and will be downed at the 27-yard line of the Patriots. And so Henry County will come out with it first and 10, ball at the 27-yard line, but a good defensive stop that time on a third and two. Caden Warren gets into the backfield for the Patriots. Loss on the play, and Brentwood has to punt it away. Henry County's offense will come back out on the football field, looking to tie the football game up. Brentwood 7, Henry County yet to score. And we've got a stoppage in play for a TV timeout. 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
0: 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Here at Brentwood High School, Henry County trails the Bruins 7-0 here in the first quarter. There's 4:08 left to go in the first. And so the Patriots with the football. As soon as this TV timeout is over, it'll be Patriots ball first and 10, a Commercial Bank first down from their own 27-yard line. And so as we are ready to get back underway, Henry County looking to sustain a little longer drive. They were able to move the football and got into Brentwood territory, but then a sack on third and five or so, and Henry County had to punt. But coming back out, their second possession here, three receivers, top of the formation. Again, Henry County working right to left on your radio dial. Max Norrid is the running back for the Patriots. Spellings in the shotgun. Takes the snap, fakes the handoff to Norrid, swings it out to Deontay Ward, makes the catch on a little wide receiver screen. Deontay will move the football up to the 31. So a 4-yard gain for the Patriots makes it third or second down and six, rather, from their own 31. Saw that screen action last week work well for Henry County, and a little throws out into the flat. As the Patriots line up over the ball, Spellings in the shotgun, Norrid to his right. Takes the snap, fakes the handoff to Norrid, and Aiden will keep it himself. Tries to get around that right corner, but is going to be stopped. I think that's number 14, Webb Ogden, coming up to make the tackle for the Bruins. Loss on the play back to the 30. And so that'll make it third and seven now for Henry County after loss of one on that run. Aiden tried to get around that right corner, and just linebacker read it and was waiting on him as he got there. And so Patriots third and seven. The ball sits at the 30-yard line. Spellings in the shotgun. Sends Deontay Ward in motion from the top of the formation in front of him. He'll join the other two receivers at the bottom. Spellings drops back, looking. Goes across the middle, too high for Umari Atkinson. And it falls incomplete. And so Henry County's punt unit will come back on again here tonight. It was there. Umari was open, just the pass a little bit too high.

out of Omari's jumping range, and so it'll be fourth down and 7 for the Patriots on the 30-yard line, and Fishing Hawk is back out to punt. Harrison, the long snapper, as Brentwood jumps off sides. And so that'll give a free 5 yards to Henry County. How aggressive do we want to be? Fourth and 2 is a lot different than fourth and 7. Let's see if Henry County changes anything as their offense will huddle up and get ready to come back onto the football field. So fourth and 2 from the 35 now for Henry County. And the offense is back on the field. Why not? Nothing to lose here. Again, you're playing a very quality opponent. This is a non-region game. This game is really just making you better come November. And so, fourth and 2, Henry County will go for it from their own 35. Spellings in the shotgun has, I think that's Norrit, or is it Banks? It is Banks, and Henry County potentially was just trying to get the Bruins to jump. As a timeout is called, it's a Lake City Motor timeout on the field for the Patriots. Let's see if they're going to talk about a different play call or if they're going to punt the football away. It looks like the offense is staying in the huddle, no plans to punt. And so they're scheming up a play over there to try to pick up 2 yards against this big Brentwood front. But Henry County's had success so far tonight in moving the football. Need to get 2 here out of this timeout. Again, Brentwood leads 7-0 over the Patriots, scoring in their first possession. But Henry County looking to answer back here with the football. Ball sits at the Patriot 35-yard line. It's 4th down and 2. Spellings will come out with Banks to the right. Drake Ward to the bottom of the formation. Deontay Ward to the top. Spellings in the shotgun. Takes the snap, hands it to Banks. He goes up the middle, picks up the first down. 1st and 10, Big Red on a 3-yard run by Antoine Banks to move the sticks. And so it's a Commercial Bank 1st down as the ball is spotted at the 39 and got everything they needed. 1st and 10, Big Red from the 39-yard line. To keep the drive alive. Gutsy call, I like it. No reason not to do it. As Spellings in the shotgun, Banks stays to his right. Sends Drake Ward in motion. Aiden takes the snap, hands it off to Banks again. Somebody grabbed him by a heel at the 40, and he falls forward for another yard. So a gain of 2 that time. For Antoine, makes it 2nd down and 8 with the ball sitting at the 41 of the Patriots. As he had some space to work over here on this left side, but a Brentwood defender grabbed him right around that ankle and just didn't let go. So 2nd and 8 for the Patriots as Norrit is in now at running back, but he will split out to the top of the formation. 2 receivers to the bottom, 2 at the top. Drake goes in motion. The little handoff to Drake gets around 1 Bruin defender, hits the edge, gets up the sideline to the 45, it looks like, and that'll bring up 3rd down and 4 for the Patriots from their own 45-yard line. Good job that time by Drake to avoid the first tackler on just a little jet sweep motion to the Henry County boundary, and it'll be 3rd down and 4. For Henry County, ball sits at the 45 on their side of the field. Spellings in the shotgun. 2 receivers, top of the formation, 2 at the top. They are bunched up close as Drake goes in motion, takes the snap, fakes the handoff to him this time. Aiden's rolling, tries to find Deontay. The pass is batted away, and that'll make up 4th and 5. And here comes the punt unit for Henry County on 4th and 5 from the 45. So Fishing Hawk back on the punt for the Patriots while sitting at their own 45. Emerson is deep to receive for the Bruins. As Fishing Hawk's punt is away, it's a spiraling punt

0: Emerson calls for the fair catch at the 17-yard line, and he'll take it there with 1:04 left to go in the fourth quarter. And Brentwood leading 7-0 over Henry County. It'll be Brentwood football first and 10 from the 17. A minute 4 left to go in the first quarter of play here from Brentwood High School. Brentwood 7, Henry County 0. The offense comes back out for the Bruins as Strang is in the shotgun. Has somebody next to him. Can't tell who that is. I'll just have to wait for the PA announcer to announce it. As Strang draws back looking for another little screen pass. It is completed. As Henry County is going to make the gang tackle around the 31. Looks like a penalty flag came in. Not sure who that was on the catch and run, but see what the penalty is. Face mask against Henry County. So that 5-yard penalty, incidental face mask, will move the football up to the 37. So tackle at the 32, but the face mask adds 5 yards to it for the incidental contact. It's first and 10 Brentwood from the 37-yard line. Strang in the shotgun has running backs on both sides of him and two receivers at the bottom of the formation. Sends a man in motion, takes the snap, and we got a penalty marker. It's going to be a false start, I believe, against Brentwood. I don't know how that could be much of anything else, but we'll see. Yeah, false start against the Bruins. So back them up 5 yards, and where the tackle was made at the 32, it's now first and 15 from there. So first and 15 for Brentwood. Ball sitting at their own 32-yard line. First quarter winding down. Strang in the shotgun. Again, has Cates to his right. He'll send a man in motion. Set a little backwards pass again. They're going to try the same thing. No, this time he'll keep it and run. As with the football is Merrill, I believe. Yeah, that's Jones Merrill. That name may be familiar. My guess is that his brother is Walker, who played here at Brentwood and went on to play for the Tennessee Falls and then transferred. But first quarter comes to an end. Brentwood leads 7-0 over Henry County here at Brentwood High School. 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
0: 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First quarter finished and done here at Brentwood High School. Henry County trailing the Bruins. Brentwood on top 7-0. Brentwood scored in a minute 15 seconds in the first quarter when their running back, Parker Cates, took a little screen pass and Henry County had him corralled up, and he got loose and ran for 63 yards all the way into the end zone to give Brentwood the 7-0 lead. And so they currently have the football. It'll be second down and about, nine to go when play resumes here as the Brentwoods have the football on their own 38-yard line. Again, this game is being televised, and so TV timeouts and commercials.

0: and all that. It's going to be a long night. I already had a long drive over here, and now, yeah, I got a two-hour drive. Now, it's going to be a two-and-a-half-hour football game at least. It'll be midnight, 1 o'clock before we get home. That's all right. It's worth it. We enjoy it. Back to action here at Brentwood High School. Strang in the shotgun, has a running back to his right. Three receivers bottom of the formation, one at the top. Again, Brentwood second down and eight to start the second quarter. Strang drops back, looking just another little screen pass, and they are off and running again. Henry County just struggling defending the screen, as that is going to go for another touchdown for the Bruins, as I think Gray McAdams catches the wide receiver screen and goes 62 yards for the touchdown for the Bruins. So with 11:46 left to go in the first half, McAdams on another screen runs for 62 yards to make it a 13-0 Brentwood lead over Henry County. Point after pending. Kick is up, and it is good. So, with 11:46 left to go in the second quarter, 14-0, Brentwood leads the Patriots here from Brentwood High School. From the Moody Realty Broadcast Center, you are listening to Henry County Football, presented by Foundation Bank and Serval Restoration, back in 30 seconds.
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0: From the Moody Realty Broadcast Center, you're listening to Henry County Football, presented by Foundation Bank and Serval Restoration. 11:46 left to go in the second quarter. Brentwood strikes again on another screen, and they lead 14-0 over the Patriots here from Brentwood High School. Have the ball teed up, ready to go here. Deontay Ward and Drake Ward deep to receive, as kickoff is taken by Drake around the 3-yard line. Gets out across the 10, across the 20, across the 25 when he is met and brought down at the, looks like they're going to mark him around the 28-yard line. So the Patriots will come out first and 10 with a Commercial Bank first down from their own 28-yard line. 14-0 Brentwood here from Brentwood High School. Patriots, again, have been able to move the football, just haven't found the end zone yet. Maybe this trip will be the one. Norrid to the left of Spellings in the shotgun. Receivers top and bottom of the formation. Spellings takes the snap, hands it to Norrid, and we have a stoppage in play for what? I guess there's a penalty marker. Timeout, Henry County. Lake City Motor timeout. 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Back in 30 seconds.
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0: 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Back here at Brentwood High School, the Bruins leading the Patriots 14-0 with 11:36 left to go in the first half, second quarter of play. Brentwood scoring on a 63-yard screen to the running back and a 62-yard screen to the wide receiver. So Hopefully this Henry County

defense while the offense is on the field is over there scheming how to stop the screen pass that's been effective so far here tonight for the Bruins. As Lake City Motor timeout by Henry County reminds you that next week the Patriots will be back at home against a familiar foe in the Northeast Eagles. Of course, that is a huge region game. Henry County 1-0 in the region, looking to stay undefeated as the Eagles come to Patriot Stadium next Friday night. We'll be on there at 6:30, kickoff at 7. As we're underway here again in Brentwood, Spelling's in the shotgun with Nord to his left. Takes the snap, hands it off to Max. He goes up the middle, dives forward. Kind of lost his balance there going up the middle. I don't know if he tricked on a lineman's feet or what, but gain on the play, positive yardage. He picks up 4, so it's 2nd down and 6 now for the Patriots. Put the ball on the 32-yard line. Gain of 4 for Nord. Spelling's in the shotgun, takes the snap, hands it to Nord again. He goes up the middle, runs over one guy, and makes his way up to the 35. So another gain of 2 there for Max, and it'll be 2nd down and 4 for the Patriots from the 35. 3rd and 4 from the 35 of the Patriots. Actually, make it 3rd and 3 from the 35. Spelling's in the shotgun, Nord to his right. Two receivers, bottom of the formation. Now Deontay will join the bunch down here at the bottom. Spelling's takes the snap, a little quick screen to Drake. He makes the catch and is going to be tackled short of the first down. I think it's going to be a gain of 2 for the Patriots, maybe just a gain of 1 yard. But it'll be 4th down and about 1.5 yards for Henry County. Actually, make it 4th down and a full yard to go. As Henry County going to punt it away, which, okay, we went for it earlier on 4th and 1 from about the same field position, but this time we are electing on 4th and 1 to punt. Ball sitting at the 38 of the Patriots. And so, Fishing Hawk waiting for the snap from Harrison. Gets it. Kick is away. There's a spiraling line drive picked up at the 29 by the Bruins. Crosses the 30. Is going to be wrapped up and tackled by Sam Harrison at the 40. And so it'll be 1st and 10 Bruins from the 40-yard line. So 14-0, Brentwood leading with 9:23 left to go in the second quarter of play. 1st and 10 Brentwood from the 40-yard line. Strang comes out with, looks like number 16. I can't see their numbers, so I'm just going to do the best I can. Strang in the shotgun. Takes the snap, drops back, quick little throw as the catch is made by the Bruins. They get the football up to the around the 48-yard line. Tackle made there by, I think that was 18 for Henry County. Eddie Crawford on the tackle. Gain up to the 47-yard line. So a gain of 7, 2nd down and 3 for the Bruins from their own 47. Strang in the shotgun, has 3 receivers, bottom of the formation, 1 at the top, and a running back to his left. Sends Merrill in motion. Hands it off to the running back. Cuts up the middle, but is met immediately. Gain of 1 for the Bruins as Caden Warren comes up and makes the tackle. So it'll be 3rd down and 2 for, almost said UCLA, but they're Brentwood. 3rd down and 2 for Brentwood. Ball sitting at the 48-yard line. They need the 50 to pick up the first. Play call coming in from the sideline. Strang has it. They will line up.
third and two.

0: two for the Bruins. Strang with a wide or a running back to his right in the shotgun. Takes the snap, and his little quick snap action, a little throw it out, but there's a stoppage of play. And I think there's going to be a penalty. Yeah, false start against the Bruins. So back them up 5 yards, and third and two becomes third and seven. So didn't see who it was, but somebody that may have been a wide receiver. The far line judge threw the flag, sideline official. And so may have been a wide receiver over there, something moving, leaning, something. But regardless, 5 yard penalty makes it third down and seven. Move the ball back to the 43 of the Bruins. So Strang in the shotgun has a receiver to his left, and we have a timeout on the field now for Brentwood, I believe. So timeout Brentwood from the Moody Realty Broadcast Center. 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Back in 1 minute.
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0: From the Moody Realty Broadcast Center, you're listening to Henry County Football presented by Foundation Bank and Serval Restoration. Brentwood has it third down and seven with 7:26 left to go in the second quarter. And they call a timeout to get the perfect play dialed up here. They lead 14-0 over the Patriots. After scoring plays of 63 yards and 62 yards, Henry County is still trying to get on the scoreboard, but defense has to stand up tall here and come up with a stop on third and seven. Ball sits at the 43-yard line of the Bruins as we come out of the timeout. See what they have dialed up. Strang in the shotgun has three receivers at the bottom of the formation, near side, one at the top, running back to his left. Strang, just the junior, stands 6'6". Gets the snap, drops back, looking, nothing there, and we'll overthrow Merrill, and that'll bring it fourth down and seven, and Brentwood will send their punt unit on to punt the football away. Good coverage that time by the Patriots as Strang just didn't have anything open downfield. Had to wait for Merrill to cut across the field, but Sam Harrison was right there with him, and the pass was just too high for Merrill to handle and falls to the turf. Brentwood punts the football away to the Patriots. It will bounce at the 24-yard line, kind of checks up there, rolls backwards just a little bit. But it'll be first and 10, Patriots with 7:09 left to go in the first half of the football game. And the ball sitting at the Patriot 23-yard line. So a Commercial Bank first down for Henry County from their own 23. With just a little bit more than 7 minutes left to go in this second quarter. Trying to get it down the field into the end zone for the first time tonight. Spellings comes out in the shotgun, has Norrid to his left. Moody at the fullback will move from right to left in the formation. Spellings keeps the football, drives forward, stays on his feet.

Patriots. Spellings in the shotgun, hands the football to Nord. He goes up the middle and will push forward to the 30-yard line. And that brings up a third down and three for the Patriots from the 30. On their own 30. And so third and three, Henry County on their own 30-yard line. Spellings huddles up with his team. Antoine Banks, the running back now for the Patriots, as receivers top and bottom of the formation. A tight end to the left of the formation. And then they will move the tight end and the fullback back to the right. Spellings takes the snap. It's a little bit high. Hands it off to Banks, and he's going to be met in the backfield. No gain on the play. Actually, a loss of one. Makes it fourth down and four now, as Henry County just ran into a blitz that time, and Banks couldn't shake loose. Loss of one makes it fourth and four, and the punt unit's back on for Henry County. So a three and out for the Patriots. We'll punt the football back to Brentwood, with Brentwood leading 14 to nothing. The punt is away by Fishing Hawk. Brentwood put some pressure on him, but he was able to get it away, and it bounces and rolls inside the 40 down to the right around the 35-yard line. So it will be first and 10 Brentwood from their own 35 with exactly 5 minutes left to go here in the second quarter of play. So first and 10, Bruins leading 14 to nothing over the Patriots. They'll start this drive at their 35-yard line. Two receivers top of the formation, two at the bottom. Running back to the right of Strang. He'll send Emerson in motion. As Strang rolls to his right, rolling, is under pressure from Turner, but finds a wide-open receiver across the 50, sheds a tackle. Actually, he's going to step out of bounds as Merrill with the catch crosses the 50, gets down to the 46, where he is shoved out of bounds. It'll be first and 10 Brentwood from the 46-yard line. New set of down for Brentwood in Patriot territory, first and 10. Strang in the shotgun, man to his left. Two receivers bottom of the formation, one at the top. Takes the snap, rolls down to his left, and has a man wide open across the middle. The pass is low. That's Merrill again. He makes the catch at the 31, sliding, but it's enough for a first down for the Bruins. First and 10 from the 31 now of the Patriots. Merrill rolled that time to his left and found a wide open Merrill, but the pass wasn't on target. Merrill had to go down and catch it. Was able to do so. First and 10 for Brentwood, but couldn't do anything with it afterwards. Ball sits at the 31-yard line of the Patriots. Strang in the shotgun. First and 10. Takes the snap. Hands the football off to the running back. He darts up the middle. Gets across the 20 down to the 15, where he is ran out of bounds by Ryder Harrison. But they will actually give him, looks like, the 13-yard line. So first and 10, Brentwood, now from the 13. They already lead 14 to nothing. And have it first and 10 at the 13 with plenty of time left here in the second. There's still 4 minutes. So this drive so far has taken 56 seconds off the clock. And they have moved the football about 55 yards. Strang takes the snap, draws back looking, another little screen, as making the catch is the running back, and he will step out of bounds at the 9-yard line, it looks like. So a gain of 4 makes it second down and 6 from the 9. Second 6 from the 9 for the Bruins. I can't tell who the running back is. Again,
the powder blue jerseys with the gold numbers do not stand out, and it's hard.

0: to see these numbers on Brentwood's jerseys. Number 20 is their running back in right now. That's Cates. As String takes the football and swings it out to Cates, he will get around two Patriot defenders. Him is met and just taken down by, I think that was Banks on the tackle. It's short of the first, so it's third down and about 4 yards to go now for the Bruins. There's a lot of running that time by Cates, but didn't pick up a lot of yardage. Third down and four to go. Ball sitting at the seven. So a gain of two for Cates on that little swing pass. Third and four. String takes the snap, hands it off to Cates. He gets around the right side, dodges one tackle, dives forward. He doesn't get the first down, as I think they're going to say he was down at the five. And so that'll bring up fourth down and a yard for Brentwood. And really expect them to go for it here. It's actually fourth and less than a yard. They will line up to go for it. String in the shotgun. And he will run up under center, will just push forward and picks up the first down on the quarterback sneak. So first and goal for the Bruins. Put the ball at the 3 yard line. As Brentwood will send in their big package with it first and goal from the three. Actually, first and goal from the two. Give him the 2 yard line. So first and goal Bruins, 2 yard line, leading 14 to nothing over Henry County here at Brentwood, with the second quarter winding down. Strang in the shotgun, has a man to his left, takes the snap, hands off a little counter run, and he's into the end zone. 2 yard touchdown run, Cates. So he's got one receiving and one rushing now, with 2:12 left to go in the second quarter. Cates finds the end zone again on a 2 yard run, and Brentwood leads 20 to nothing over the Patriots here from Brentwood High School. As the point after pending here with 2:12 left to go, kick is up, is no good. And so with 2:12, it's 20 to nothing Patriot, or Bruins leading Henry County. From the Moody Realty Broadcast Center, you're listening to Henry County Football, presented by Foundation Bank and Serval Restoration, back in 30 seconds.
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0: 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Brentwood leads 20 to nothing over Henry County here from Brentwood High School. Kickoff to the Patriots. Deontay Ward takes it at the 5 yard line. Gets up to the 20, is stopped there, maybe gets the 21. And so Henry County will start first and 10 from the 21. .204 left to go, and I think if you're Henry County here, you're trying to move the football down the field as best you can, obviously. What you don't want to do is give Brentwood the football back. Spellings comes out in the shotgun, has Banks to his left. 2 receivers top of the formation, 1 at the bottom. Spellings takes the snap, rolls to his left, finds Sam Harrison. Pass is complete. Sam is tackled down at the 36, so a gain of 5 on the play. Makes it second down and 5 for the Patriots from their own 26-yard line. They will work quickly here as Spellings in the shotgun, has 3 receivers bottom of the formation, 1 at the top. Rolls this time to his right and is under pressure, gets away from it, spins down to the 30-yard line.

And it'll be third down and a yard to go for the Patriots after Spelling is tackled at the 30. Third and one for Henry County. As this time they'll huddle up. 1:20 left on the clock here in the second quarter. Henry County trailing 20-0 to Brentwood here from Brentwood High School. Spellings takes the snap, hands it off to Banks, who is going to be, I think, short of the first down. Are they going to give him on the dive? I think on the spot where the referee is coming up to mark it, they're going to say it's a first down, and it is. First and 10, Patriots from the commercial or a commercial bank first down. I think they're going to measure it, but that ball is clearly across the line. And no, it's a timeout, Henry County. Lake City Motor timeout on the field. And so out of the timeout, Henry County will have it first and 10. Commercial bank first down from their own 31-yard line with a minute and a second left in the first half of play. Brentwood leads 20-0. As Henry County hadn't played bad, we just, our drives are stalling out. And Brentwood has made us pay on a couple of big plays. And then their last drive, they just methodically threw the football down the field until they got to the 2-yard line and just handed it off to their swift-footed running back. And he was able to get into the end zone, but really, it's been two big screen passes that would be the story of the first half for Brentwood. Scoring plays of 63 and 62. But Henry County trying to answer here with just over a minute left to go in the first half. Spellings in the shotgun. Has Banks to his right. Takes a snap, drop back, looking. Nobody's there. Spellings will run. He's going to get tripped up in the backfield and sacked back at the 28-yard line. So, ball will be marked at the 28. That makes it third down. Actually, at the 27. So, second 15 now for Henry County. Spellings again in the shotgun, drops back, looking, nothing there. So he will tuck it and tries to run, but nobody's open. He just lofts it up, and it'll be out of bounds, incomplete. And so third and long now for the Patriots with 25 seconds left to go here in the first half of football. Third down and 15 for Henry County. The ball sits at the 27-yard line. On the Patriots' end of the field. They will break the huddle. Three receivers bottom of the formation, one at the top. Spellings drop back, a little screen pass for Henry County. The problem is we don't block it nearly as well as Brentwood does, and Banks is met immediately on the catch. It's a gain of one. And let's see if Brentwood will just let the clock run. Actually, no, they're going to call a timeout and make Henry County punt it back to them. So 17 seconds left to go in the first half of football, 20-0. And it's going to be fourth down and 14 for the Patriots after the little screen pass to Antoine Banks is met immediately by the Brentwood defense. So ball sits at the 29. So I actually give him 2 yards on that catch. It's fourth down and 13 for the Patriots with 17 seconds left to go in the quarter. If you're Henry County here, you're telling Fishing Hall, make sure it's a high punt. Give us time to get down there and no straight line drives here to where Brentwood has a chance to return it. Fishing Hawk will punt for the Patriots, 4th and 13. Emerson stands at the 35 for the Bruins. They will send everybody after it as Fishing Hawk gets the punt away. It will bounce at the 40, rolls down inside the 35 to the 34. And it will be down there with 5 seconds left to go in the quarter. First and 10, Brentwood, from their own 35 with 5 seconds to go here in the second. Actually put it at the 34

0: Brentwood leading 20-0 over Henry County. So first and 10, Bruins, ball sitting at the 34-yard line with 5 seconds to go. Strang in the shotgun. His three receivers top of the formation. They'll send a man on a little wheel route. It's complete. He is up the sideline. And it'll be wrapped up by Danny Tormey and tackled at the 40-yard line. And that'll be the end of the first half. So after two, Henry County trails here at halftime at Brentwood High School. It's 20-0, Brentwood on top of the Patriots. 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Back after these messages.
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2: 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Here at the half of Brentwood High School, Henry County trails the Bruins 20-0 as Brentwood has come out and scored on two big quick strike passing plays, and then had one methodical drive down the field, but even that drive wasn't but about five plays. And so Henry County trying to regroup in the locker room and get together and come out here in the second half, and hopefully we can go down the field and score. We'll get the football to start the second half of play, and so at least cut into this 20-0 lead that Brentwood has at the moment. From the Moody Realty Broadcast Center, you are listening to Henry County Football, presented by Foundation Bank and Serve All Restoration. 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We'll be back after these messages.
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3: Tosh Farms in Henry is proud to support all of the Henry County schools. 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
4: 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I say yet to score because it's coming. 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Again, it's been all Bruins here at their home turf this beautiful Friday evening, but they started the scoring a minute 15 into the football game when their little running back, Cates, went 63 yards on a screen pass. The point after was good, and it was 7-0 Brentwood at that point. After forcing Henry County to punt, and then the defenses kind of went to work for a little bit, punted back and forth to each other to wind out the first quarter. Brentwood scored again with 11:46 left to go in the second when McAdams caught a little screen pass, and he ran 62 yards into the end zone for the Brentwood touchdown. The point after was good, and it was 14-0 at that point. Henry County, again, the defense holding up, doing what they can. Offense moving the football, but then stalling out. At some point, Brentwood got the football back and went down the field on a 65-yard scoring drive with 2:12 left to go in the second. Cates ran the football in this time from 2 yards out. The point after was no good, and that gets us to where we are here right now. At the half, Brentwood 20, Henry County 0. 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
6: 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The Bruins lead the Patriots 20-0 in a non-region football contest, and Henry County will be back at home next Friday night to finish out the season with region play. It's four straight games coming up that are region plays. Henry County back in Patriot Stadium next Friday night. And Patriot faithful, I'm going to take a minute here and implore you and beg you to come to Patriot Stadium next Friday night and support these young men. And here's why. Something happened last week that does not and should not happen at Patriot Stadium. One of the gate workers was telling me before the game started last week. She was telling me this later in the week, but before the game started, you know, Paige's coaches were coming in and they were bringing their stuff in and their electronic stuff. And there's this little guy on a razor, you know, like side by side, bringing this stuff back and forth and back and forth. And his last trip, he stopped at the gate and asked the gate worker, "Where is everybody?" And she said, "Well, what do you mean?" And he told her that that coaching staff had preached all week about how they were about to walk into the most hostile environment they had ever walked into to play a football game. That the crowd noise would be a factor, that they had to prepare themselves not only physically but mentally for the football game that they were about to play against the Henry County Patriots. Where is everybody? And that shouldn't happen at Patriot Stadium. Now listen, I understand if you can't get to the football games. We appreciate you listening on the radio. We want you listening on the radio. If you can get to the football games, then go, please. Because believe it or not, your presence matters. And so if you're thinking, well, I'll just wait till the

0: playoffs start, and I'll go watch them then. That's too late. Start watching them now. Learn who they are. Come watch them play. It's fun. Come out to Patriot Stadium and support these guys. Because believe it or not, we have a reputation of being a tough place to play. And we shouldn't have opposing coaches asking our gate workers, where is everybody? And so next Friday night, Henry County is going to host a school that doesn't like us at all. The Northeast Eagles will be in town on Friday, and it's one of Henry County's best rivalry games that we'll play in the season, aside from Dickson County. The history with Northeast goes back, and that game will kick off at 7 o'clock. I can remember a time when I started going back to Henry County football games after we moved back to Henry County, that if you weren't in the stadium by 6:15, you didn't have a place to sit. I am challenging the Patriot fans to make that the case next week. That if you aren't there by, and I'll give you 15 more minutes to tell you, if you aren't there by 6:30, you're going to have to stand up and watch that football game. I know we can do it. I challenge you to make that the scene next Friday night when the Northeast Eagles step onto Patriot or the Bill Hudson Field at Patriot Stadium. Rant over. We're going to take one more commercial break. Charlie Mack be back for the second half of football after this from the Moody Realty Broadcast Center. 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
0: From the Moody Realty Broadcast Center, you're listening to Henry County Football, presented by Foundation Bank and Serval Restoration, as we are moving closer to getting this second half of football underway. The Patriots trailing right now to the Brentwood Bruins 20-0. See what halftime adjustments Henry County has made, but again, this game, non-region, and not that it's not important, but, I mean, obviously we want to win every football game we play, but playing teams like Brentwood, they are a top 10 team in 6A, which says a lot about this Brentwood program. And the goal here tonight is to get better for the next 4 weeks coming up and then playoffs in November. And so Henry County currently sitting 1-0 in region play after the 21-7 win over Dickson County Cougars a couple weeks ago. And region play will continue next week when the Northeast Eagles will come to Patriot Stadium to take on Henry County. And then the following week, we play on a Thursday night. I believe October the 8th is that date when the Northwest Vikings will be at Patriot Stadium. Then we take a week off for fall.

0: fall break, and then finish out the season on a Friday night at Kenwood, and then that following week turn around and go to Kirkwood on a Thursday night. If all plays out as we hope it does and as it should, to be honest, then that Kirkwood game will really be for a region championship yet again this year. And so Henry County, still a lot of football left to play this season, but it is, I said it in the pregame and said it last week, it's hard to believe that this season's over, halfway over now. Of course, still have the playoffs and all that, and hopefully we can make a deep playoff run, counting on it. But hard to believe the regular season more than halfway done now. But it is, and we're going to keep trucking right along no matter what happens. Brent Wood will kick to the Patriots to start the second half of action. Again, Brent Wood leading 20-0 over the Patriots here at the half. But Henry County looking to get something going here offensively in the second half of the game. Ball is in the air and will be taken by Drake Ward at the 6-yard line. He comes right up the middle with it. It's going to get knocked down right around the 29 or so. And so it'll be first and 10 Patriots from their own 29-yard line. Commercial Bank first down for Henry County as this third quarter play is underway. Spellings leads the team out. Has a man to his left is Norrid. One receiver bottom of the formation, one at the top. Henry County working left to right on your radio dial. Spellings takes the snap, hands the football off to Norrid, works up the middle, is tripped up after a gain of about 3, and falls forward. It'll be second down and about, I guess they picked up 2, second and 8 for the Patriots. Actually, we'll say 3 yards, so gain of 3, second down and 7, ball at the 32 of Henry County. Shotgun formation for Aiden. Sends Blair Moody in motion, just moving him in tight as a blocker in that fullback position. Drake comes in motion. They a little pitch it to Drake, and he is met in the backfield. And a loss on the play back at the 20. Looks like they're going to mark it at the 28-yard line. So makes it third down and 11 now for Henry County. Loss of 4. And it's third and long for the Patriots. As some of our, not making excuses here, I do know for some of our offensive linemen a little banged up this week after the game last week against Page. And not the squad here with the Bruins you want to be banged up against. Spelling scrambling, tries to get it to Drake Ward, threw it just a little bit behind him, and it falls to the turf. And so that'll make it fourth down and 11, and here comes the punt unit for Henry County. Fishing Hawk will stand at his around the 13-yard line as Henry County goes 3 and out to start the third quarter. Fishing Hawk waiting on the punt from Harrison. Sam Harrison, the long snapper. I said the punt, meant the snap. As the punt is away for Braden, it is taken by the Bruins, that is Emerson, and he is tackled immediately by Sam Harrison. So Harrison brings Emerson down on the 40-yard line, and the Bruins will start first and 10 from their own 40 after a good punt by Fishing Hawk and a good job by Sam getting down the field and making the tackle on Emerson before he could do anything with the football. Got a TV timeout here, so we'll take one with them. 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

Bruins football, first and 10 from their own 40 after the punt by Fishing Hawk. The Brentwood Bruins lead 20-0 over Henry County here from Brentwood High School. As Brentwood 4-1 on the season, the Patriots 2-3 at this point in the 2026 campaign. We have a TV timeout. We're about ready to come out of it and get back underway. First and 10, Brentwood. Again, the ball sits at their own 40, right in the middle of the football field. And so Henry County's defense back out after offense started with the football, but had to punt it away to the Bruins. And so they'll start their first possession of the second half from their own 40. Strang under center. Eye formation for the Bruins. He'll turn, hands it off to the fullback, goes right up the middle, and he will gain about 4 yards as he just keeps moving forward, fighting forward, tackled by Malik Jackson. But a gain of 4 makes it second down and 6 for the Bruins from their own 44. So Brentwood breaks the huddle, 15 on the play clock for the Bruins. Two receivers go to the top of the formation, far side. Two receivers close to us here near side, and a full or running back to the left of Strang. Takes a snap. It should have been a false start, as instead they're looking for that screen pass again. Merrill wasn't sure what the play call was or something, but he started moving well before the snap. No call, but pass ball is incomplete. It'll be third down and about 6 yards to go for the Bruins. Getting the ball sitting at the 44 on their half of the field. They'll stay with this two receiver set, bottom of the formation. Turner Weber is down here along with Emerson, I believe. Strang with the snap, rolls to his left, rolling. And that pass intended for Emerson is too wide and falls incomplete. And so here comes the punt unit for the Bruins. So the teams will just trade punts to start the first half, or the second half, rather, of football. And it's a three and out for the Bruins, fourth down and 6 here as Harrison drifts deep to receive the punt. On to kick is Woodson Schimmel for the Brentwood Bruins. The snap is low, bounce back to Schimmel, does a good job of getting down to pick it up and gets the kick away. Harrison will take it at the 10-yard line. It hits up to the 15 and will be tackled down at the 16. Good job there by Sam as that ball was bouncing towards him and had a whole host of Bruins coming his way, but knew that if he let it go, it was going to bounce down inside the 5 more than likely. So he fielded it and got what he could out of it. It's first and 10, Patriots. Set the ball on the 17-yard line, and here comes the Patriot offense with a Commercial Bank first down from their own 17. Spellings in the shotgun, has Max Norrid to his right. Deontay Ward at the bottom of the formation. Sam Harrison, I believe, and Drake Ward at the top. Spellings in the shotgun. Takes the snap, fakes the handoff as the pass is batted down at the line before it can get out to Deontay Ward. So second and 10 here for the Patriots from the 17. A big defensive lineman for the Bruins just got a big hand up in the passing lane and batted the ball down. It's second and 10, Henry County. Norrid to the left of Spellings, takes the snap, hands it to Norrid, goes up the middle, crosses the 25, and will be knocked down at the 24. So that makes it third down, actually give him the 33. So that makes it third down and 5 to go for the Patriots. Third and 4. We'll give him credit for 7 and say it's third and long 3 here for the Patriots. Norrid to the left of Spellings. He sends Ward in motion from the bottom to the top of the formation. Spellings takes the snap, rolls to his left, and is going to be taken down in the backfield. Loss on the play back to the 20, and Patriots will punt it back to Brentwood.

So actually put the ball on the 21. It's fourth down and six for the Patriots. Fishing Hawk back on to punt for Henry County. Snap is back. Fishing Hawk fields it. Gets the punt away. A fair catch called for at the 50 by Emerson. And the Bruins will take it first and 10 from the 50. So back-to-back three and outs by the Patriots. A three and out to start for the Bruins. Hopefully that's their case here again on their second possession of the second half. Henry County trailing to the Bruins 20 to nothing. Brentwood scoring on a 63-yard pass, a 62-yard pass, and a 2-yard run all in the first half of the game. Strang in the shotgun. Two receivers bottom of the formation, two at the top, running back to his left. Strang takes the snap, draws back a little quick release, finds his man. It's a catch, gain on the play up to the 43-yard line, so a gain of 7 for Merrill. And it'll be second down and 3 for the Bruins from the 43. Strang does a good job of getting the snap and getting the football out of his hands quickly. And it's one of those situations in high school, it's hard to press those slot receivers because if they get by you, there's nobody back to help. And so Henry County got to play off of those guys a little bit, and they've just... Strang's been able to find him so far tonight. For the most part, it's been accurate. Another pass backwards to Merrill. He makes the catch, crosses the 40, gets to the 35. Actually, that's Emerson. Will be tackled down at the 33 by Sam Harrison and Ryder Harrison. But that's a first down for the Bruins from the 33-yard line. So first and 10 from the Patriot 33 for the Bruins. Already leading 20 to nothing over Henry County here. At Brentwood, Tennessee. Strang in the shotgun. Has Cates to his left. Three receivers bottom of the formation. One guy all alone up at the top. Takes a snap, just a little quick out to number 8, Ross Hendricks. He gets up to the 20, maybe around the 27-yard line. So that will bring up second down and about 6 to go for the Bruins after the gain of, second and 4 rather, after the gain of 6. Spot the ball at the 27 of the Patriots. Strang takes the snap, draws back, looking, goes over the middle, finds Merrill, who falls down at the 5, and it'll be first and goal for the Bruins from the 5-yard line. A little slant pattern that time from the Bruins. Merrill made the catch, falls to the ground, and it's first and goal from the 5 for the Bruins. Brentwood gets the play call in from the sideline. Strang in the shotgun has Kate to his left. I think that's Kate. Takes the snap. No, it's number 15. Hands the football to number 15. Looking for the corner, and he'll get it. Touchdown, Bruins. As Isaac Carano takes the... ball 5 yards into the end zone with 5:51 left to go. As there's a penalty marker down on that far side. Not sure what the call is, but officials are discussing it. They come to make the call. It's going to be after the play, unsportsmanlike against the Bruins. So, again, I don't understand these unsportsmanlike. Like we saw it with Beach, and now we see here with Bruins. They're dominating this football game. They're leading 26 to nothing, and for whatever.

0: reason they feel compelled to make sure that our players know that they're winning. Guys, just play the game. It's really not that hard. Regardless, 26-0, Brentwood on top of the Patriots as they will line up to go for two. As the conversion attempt is going to be good. And so with 5:51 left to go in the third quarter, it's 28-0 Brentwood over Henry County. 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
1: Tosh Farms in Henry is proud to support all of the Henry County schools, whether it's in the classroom, on the field, the court, or in the job force. Tosh Farms is your proud pork producers right here in Henry County, and they encourage you to try pork, the other white meat. Tosh Farms also encourages you to get out every chance you get and support the youth of Henry County, whether it's going to the ball games, academic events, or scholastic competitions. Tosh Farms, proud to support the youth of Henry County, and as always, proud to serve Henry County in pork production. Tosh Farms says, go Big Red.
0: From the Moody Realty Broadcast Center, you're listening to Henry County Football presented by Foundation Bank and Serval Restoration. 28-0, Brentwood on top of Henry County here from Brentwood High School as the Bruins take it in from 5 yards out on a little just run around the corner by Isaac Carano and a two-point conversion. It's 28-0 after the 15-yard penalty for the unsportsmanlike on the touchdown. The Bruins will be kicking from their own 25-yard line. And so Henry County should be able to start with some decent field position. Just see what they can do with the football after they get it. Ball is teed up and they're ready to go, but we're in a TV timeout right now, so we've got to wait for that to come to an end. But it has been all Brentwood here from their place this evening. Is again, Henry County's been able to, they've had moments where we moved the football, just hadn't been able to put a drive together long enough to get in scoring position. And the Bruins have just, well, they've done it just about every way you can think of offensively. They've had quick strikes that went for scores. They've had long, methodical drives that went for scores. They've scored from 60 yards out. They've scored from 2 yards out. So just one of those nights for Henry County. Main thing is just keep playing. That's all you can do, and learn some things from this game and move on next week when Northeast comes to Patriot Stadium, and take what you learned here tonight and apply it against Northeast. Brentwood 28, Henry County nothing, with 5:51 left to go here in the third quarter of play. As the Bruins have the football teed up and ready. Approaches, puts a foot into it. Deontay Ward will take it right around the 18-yard line. Crosses the 35, gets to the 40, and is tackled down there. And the Patriots will start first and 10 with a commercial bank first down from their own 40-yard line. So first and 10, Henry County, as Spellings brings them out with Banks to his right. Receiver at the bottom of the formation is Deontay. Receiver at the top of the formation, Sam Harrison and Drake Ward. Spellings takes the snap, hands it off to Antoine. He works left side, picks up about 4 yards before being tackled down. Actually, give him 4 yards, so second down and six to go for the Patriots. Ball sits at the 43. Second and six for Henry County from their own 43. Spellings in the shotgun with Banks to his right. Takes the snap, rolls right, rolling, looking, nothing there. Actually, he finds Sam Harrison, who makes the catch and steps out of bounds at the 48. It's going to be a yard short of the first down. Bring up third down and a yard to go for the Patriots from their own 40.

0: Spelling with Banks beside him. Has receivers two at the top of the formation after Drake goes in motion to join Deontay. One at the bottom. Spellings takes the snap, hands it off to Banks again. He works up the middle. Is going to be met around the 35-yard line. Pushes his way toward the 33. And I think will be taken down at the 33. So another good gain on first down for Henry County. It'll be second down and five for the Patriots. Norrid into the football game now at running back for Henry County. Spellings takes the snap, hands the football to Norrid. He works up the middle, gets to the 20. He's at the 15 and drugged down as he crosses into the TVCC red zone for the Patriots. First time tonight, they have the football first and 10, a Commercial Bank first down from the 15-yard line inside the TVCC red zone. Spellings in the shotgun with Norrid to his right. Two receivers top of the formation, one at the bottom. Takes the snap, hands it to Max, goes up the middle, is going to push forward and push forward, gains five, I think. They're going to mark the football down at the 10, so second and five for the Patriots from the 10-yard line. Henry County trailing 28-0 to Brentwood, trying to find the end zone here this evening. Second five from the 10. Spellings with Norrid to his right. Two receivers top of the formation, one at the bottom. Aiden takes the snap, hands it to Max. Goes up the middle again. Gains a yard, maybe two. And it'll be third down and short for the Patriots. Let's see if they mark it on the 8. I think they're going to say it's on the 8-yard line. It is. So third down and 3 for Henry County from the 8. Breaks the huddle, Norrid to the right of Spellings. Same formation, two receivers top, Deontay Ward at the bottom. Sends Drake Ward in motion from left to right. Spellings takes the snap, he'll keep it himself, working to the right, gets around the corner, is met, though, at the 9-yard line, loss on the play. Actually, they're going to say no gain, and I'll give him a loss of one. Back to the 10, maybe it's on the 9, so fourth and 4 now from the 9-yard line for Henry County. They'll keep the offense on the field and go for it. Why not? Kicking a field goal down 28-0 doesn't do a whole lot for you other than prevent the shutout. Henry County doesn't care about preventing shutouts. We're trying to find the end zone. Spellings in the shotgun as Henry County will take a timeout. It's a Lake City Motor timeout for the Patriots. So we'll take it with them. From the Moody Realty Broadcast Center, you're listening to Henry County Football presented by Foundation Bank and Serve All Restoration. 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
0: 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Fourth down and 4 for the Patriots. Spellings with the football rolling to his left. Rolling. Nothing there, just kind of lost it up. It's batted around and falls incomplete. And it'll be a turnover on downs to the Brentwood Bruins, where they will have it first and 10 from their own 10-yard line.

0: Saw that play, Aiden rolling to his weak side, looking for somebody, couldn't find anybody, as that was the, it wasn't the shallow part of the field. There, the ball was snapped from the right hash, and so a lot of room to work over there, but ball's incomplete. It'll be first down and 10 for the Bruins from their own 10 with 1:30 left to go in the third quarter. Strang in the shotgun. Takes the snap. Drops back looking. It's another little screen pass, and we just miss a tackle as they are off and running with the football is Emerson. He is chased out of bounds by Crawford, but not before he gets up to the 41. A 31-yard gain on first down for the Bruins, and it's first and 10 from the 41. Not taking the best angles to the ball, I think, is part of the problem here tonight, but I don't know that much about football, and so just telling you what it looks like from up here. First and 10, Brentwood from their own 41-yard line, leading 28-0 over the Patriots. Strang looking, just another little quick out, gets it to Cates. He is chased out of bounds by Tormey at the 43-yard line, so a gain of 2 makes it second down and 8 for Brentwood from the 43 of their own part of the field. 57 seconds left to go here in the third quarter. Strang in the shotgun has a man to his right. Three receivers top of the formation, one at the bottom. Strang takes the snap, drops back, looking. It's another little wide receiver screen. It's complete to Merrill. He makes the catch, crosses the 50, gets down to the 45 to the 43 before he is finally tackled by Jackson Williams and others. But it's a first down for the Bruins in Patriot territory. They'll have it first and 10 at the Patriot 43. 40 seconds left to go here in this third quarter of play. Brentwood driving again. The drive started at their 10-yard line, and three plays later, they're already at the 43 of Henry County. Strang under center, takes the snap, hands it off to the fullback, drives up the middle again, gets to the 40. They're going to keep pushing him and finally going to blow it dead at the 40-yard line, but gain on the play of 3 makes it second down and 7 for the Bruins at the 40-yard line of Henry County. That's the end of the third quarter. So after 3, Brentwood 28, Henry County 0. 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
0: 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As we move into the fourth quarter of play, Brentwood leading 28-0 over the Patriots and driving. They have the football second down and about 7 to go from their own 40-yard line when play resumes here to start the fourth. Again, remind you that Henry County will be back at home next week, as the Northeast Eagles will be at Patriot Stadium in a region matchup. That game is important because it's a region game. The goal is to win a region championship, have home field advantage for as long as we can throughout the playoffs, and to do that,

0: got to win your region. So big game next Friday night. Need a big crowd at Patriot Stadium. Kickoff at 7 o'clock. We'll be on the air at 6:30. Bring your headsets with you and your phone. If you really like listening to us that much, you can listen and watch the football game. A lot of folks do that. And so appreciate them. Appreciate you for listening back home. We do appreciate all of our listeners and want you to listen. But if you can be at the game, come to the game and listen there. That's what we would like even more. So Brentwood football, they have it second down and 7 from the Patriot 40-yard line to get the fourth quarter underway. Bruins lead 28-0 over Henry County. Strang in the shotgun. Has stacked receivers, two at the top of the formation, two at the bottom, then sends Merrill in motion. Strang gets the snap, rolls to his right, rolling, and it's just open underneath for Emerson. It gets past one defender and will step out of bounds at the 30, or the 25-yard line, I believe. First down, Bruins from the Patriot 20, make it the 24. First and 10 from the 24 for Brentwood. Has been all Bruins here tonight at Brentwood High School. Strang in the shotgun. Has a running back to his left, two receivers top of the formation. Takes the snap, hands it off to Cates, goes up the middle, squeezes through, one tackle, and makes it down to the 19-yard line where he is brought down. So a gain on the play of 4. So second down and 6 from the 20. So they're going to put it right on the 20. Second 6 from the 20 for the Bruins.
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0: Brentwood takes the football, rolls to his left, just throws it over everybody's head out of bounds. It'll be third down and 6 to go now for the Bruins. Ball sitting at the 20-yard line. So third and 6 for Brentwood. Ball at the Patriot 20. Strings drops back, looking, another screen pass. As why are we backing up? Pass is complete to Cates. And he's going to pick up the first down, I think. Let's see where they spot the football. Yep, they're going to spot the football on the 15. First and 10, Brentwood. We were there, and I don't understand why we're running backwards on defense when a guy is running at us with a football. Regardless, actually, they're going to say it's fourth and about half a yard to go, so Brentwood is going to keep their offense on the field and go for it. Fourth and half a yard from inside the 16. Strang in the shotgun, takes the snap, hands it off to Cates. He works up the middle, is going to be met in the backfield, dives forward. Let's see if they give him the spot or not. It's going to depend on where they spot the football. If he got to the 15, it's a first down. If they didn't, and they're saying they're acting like he's short. The officials have already grabbed a football from Henry County. It's, yeah, no gain on the play. First down, Patriots, after a big fourth down stop. And so first and 10, Patriots from the 15-yard line. First and 10, Henry County, Commercial Bank first down with 10:13 left to go in the football game. They trail 28-0 to Brentwood, but a big defensive stand gives Henry County the ball, first and 10 from the 15. Spellings in the shotgun, hands the football off to, couldn't see who grabbed that football. That's Antoine Banks. Maybe picks up a yard.

be second down and 9 for the Patriots from the 16. Okay, breaks the huddle. Two receivers top of the formation, one at the bottom. Banks to the right of Spellings. Spellings gets the football, rolls to his right, rolling. Finds Oliver at the 21-yard line. Pass is completed. Oliver goes down there, so it's third down and about 5 yards to go for Henry County. Make it third and 4. Ball sitting at the 21. Third and 4 for the Patriots. 9:13 on the clock. Brentwood 28, Henry County 0. Spellings this time will roll to his left. Nobody open, gets through the defense. Cuts it back to the right, cuts upfield, and gets the first down for Henry County. What an effort for Aiden. Ran 80 to pick up 5, but it's a first down, Big Red. First and 10, Commercial Bank first down from the 27-yard line for Henry County. It's never say die attitude by Aiden. Spellings picks up that first as the whole Brentwood line and linebackers had him surrounded. He just squeaked through a hole and then outran a Bruin to the spot. Low snap is taken in by Aiden. Hands the football off to, I'm not sure if that was Max or Antoine. It was Max. Nord gets up to the 31. And it's second down and about 6 to go for Henry County from the 31-yard line. Spellings in the shotgun. Two receivers, bottom of the formation, one at the top. Takes a snap, fakes the handoff. Aiden will keep it. Works, tries to work up the middle, dancing, gets away, runs over one man, and is taken down from behind, but not until he gets up across the 35 to the 36-yard line. That'll make it third down and a yard to go for the Patriots. Nord's the running back. Spellings in the shotgun. Takes the snap, hands the football to Nord, works up the middle, and I think they're going to say he picked up the first down. From the spot, it looks like they're going to give him the 38, which is enough. That is where they will mark it. It's first and 10, Big Red, another Commercial Bank first down from the 38-yard line. 7:20 left to go in the football game. Spellings with Nord to his left. Takes the snap. Aiden rolling. Nothing there. Gets away from one man and nothing's there. We'll just dump it off to Oliver. Looked a lot like Trinidad Chambliss, just not quite the gain that the Ole Miss Rebels had last week. But the same kind of motion there as Spellings was scrambling to his weak side. Nothing was there and just kind of pitched the ball forward to Oliver, who made the catch. Gain of 8 on the play makes it second down and 2. For Henry County, ball sitting at the 46. Aiden just kind of took that right hand and, I don't know, a baseball shuttle pass from the shortstop to the second baseman to find Oliver. Spellings keeps the football, works up the middle, is going to be tackled down at the 48, but that should be enough for the first down for Henry County. It is. Move the chains again as the Patriots have the football first and 10, a Commercial Bank first down from their own 48-yard line. So a Commercial Bank first down for Henry County from their own 48-yard line. It's 28-0 Brentwood. Spellings in the shotgun. A little quick out here to Drake. Makes the catch on the sideline. Works his way up to the 50. So a gain of 2 that time for the Patriots. And it'll be second down and 8. Actually, they're going to put him back on the 49. He's giving him a gain of a yard. So second down and 9 for the Patriots after a gain of a yard on the pass from Spellings to Ward. Aiden with Antoine Banks to his right. Takes the snap, hands it to Antoine, works up the middle. It's going to be taken down at the 49 of the Bruins. So a gain of 2 brings up third down and

7 for the Patriots from the Bruins 49. Henry County in the shotgun, or in the huddle, rather, breaks the huddle. Spellings in the shotgun with Nord to his right. Oliver and Drake Ward, top of the formation. Deontay Ward, bottom of the formation. Ball on the left hash. Spellings takes a snap, rolls right, rolling, throws it across the field to Oliver, who makes the catch a yard short of the first down marker. It'd be fourth down and a yard from the 43. Henry County needs the 42 to get the first. Offense will stay on the field for the Patriots. Spellings with Norrid to his left now, moves him right to left. Aiden takes the snap. He'll keep it himself, and he's not going to get there. Tackled for no gain. Turnover on downs. We'll give the football back to Brentwood with 4:44 left to go in the football game. Spellings got back to the line of scrimmage, but no farther. And so it'll be first and 10, Brentwood, from the 43.

0: First and down, first and 10 for the Bruins. Ball sitting at the 43. There's a TV timeout, so we'll take a break with them. From the commercial, from the Moody Realty Broadcast Center, you're listening to Henry County Football presented by Foundation Bank and Serve All Restoration back in 30 seconds.
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0: 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Henry County trailing 28-0 to the Brentwood Bruins, and Henry County has turned the football over on downs after a fourth and a yard comes up a yard short. First and 10 Brentwood from the 43-yard line out of this TV timeout. As the Bruins will move to 5-1 on the season after tonight. Henry County will drop to 2-4. And so the Bruins with 4:44 still to work here in the football game. It'll be interesting to see if their first unit offense comes out or if they start working in some of their younger guys. As they break the huddle, and it's their first string offense coming out with String in the shotgun for the Bruins. Ludke is the running back. The String is under center, actually, this time instead of in the shotgun. Turn hands off to the fullback again up the middle. He is met by Marius Jackson and Braden Wynn. Gain of 2 on the play. Makes it 2nd down and 8. Ball at the 45 of the Bruins. Brentwood not in a huge hurry here. Taking their time getting the play in. There's still 20 on the play clock. But String in the shotgun. As we're running back to his left. Two receivers top of the formation. One at the bottom. Takes the snap. Hands the football off to the running back. They're working to the right, and he will be met by Danny Tormey and knocked out of bounds. That's Ludeke at the 47-yard line. That's enough to move the chains for the Bruins, so a new set of downs, first and 10 from the Patriot 47. First and 10, Brentwood with under 4 to play now in the football game. They lead 28-0 over Henry County. String in the shotgun, has two receivers.

0: Run the formation. Running back to his right. Strang takes the snap, hands the football off. Works up the middle, tackle by Ryder Harrison on, I think that's Ludeke again. Gets up to the 41-yard line, so a gain almost six, almost seven, but more like six. So second and four from the 41 of the Patriots here for Brentwood. 3:30 and counting. Second down and four for the Bruins. Strang in the shotgun. Three receivers bottom of the formation. Has Lukey to his left. Takes a snap. Hands the football off. Lukey working around the right side again. Is going to be tackled by Eddie Crawford and Marius Jackson, but not before he gets to the 30. That's a new set of downs for the Bruins. And they'll have it first and 10 from the 30. And Brentwood just slowly working the football down the field, but not in a hurry. And so I think they know this ball game is well in hand, and no reason doing something to run up the score or risk getting somebody hurt or anything like that. And so just turn around and handing the football off to Lutke, and they'll do the same thing here. Lutke takes it, works around the right side, and is met by Harrison, Ryder Harrison, and tackled down at the 21. And I think that's going to be another first down for the Bruins. Actually, it'll be second down and about half a yard to go. So second down, less than a yard for the Bruins. Ball sits at the 21-yard line, 2:10 left to go and counting. See if Brentwood gets a first down here and then kneels the football. Or maybe they want to put 35 on the board against Henry County. I don't know. Is Strang in the shotgun. Takes the snap. Hands it to Lukey. He'll be chased and tackled down by Caden Warren behind the line of scrimmage. So a loss on the play back to the, we're going to say the 26-yard line. So that'll bring up third down and about 6 yards to go for Brentwood.
1: Back to the 26, we're going to be third down, under two to go.
0: Third and six for the Bruins from the 26. That'll break the huddle. Lutke to the left of Strang. Strang takes the snap, hands the football to Lutke. This time he'll work up the middle, gets down to the 22, where he is chopped down. It'll be fourth down and a yard for Brentwood. We're at a minute to go here in the football game. Let's see what they want to do. There's 30 on the play clock, so they got to run a play here, obviously, with a minute to go, 45-second clock. But it's fourth down and two for the Bruins from the 22. Strang in the shotgun, has Lutke to his left. Letting the play clock run all the way down at nine. He'll take the snap, hands it to Lukey. Works up the middle, who picks up the first down and goes into the end zone. Touchdown, Bruins. From the 23 with 26 seconds left to go in the football game. Number 33 with the carry that time for the Bruins. That's Converse Kate. As he got through the Patriot defense and just kept his feet moving and scores the touchdown. So 34 to nothing, Brentwood on top of the Patriots. Point after is up and good. And it's 35 to nothing, Brentwood, with 26 seconds left to go in the football game. And so basically with the running clock now, Brentwood will just kick it off, and that'll probably be it. So second time this season Henry County's been shut out unless they can return a kickoff here, which we've seen that once already this season from Deontay, so maybe he can get loose. And but if not, it's going to be the second shutout of the season for this Patriot offense, which is not something we see a whole lot of. But they're still just trying to, again, hey, listen, The two shutouts have been against two very good football teams.

teams, too. You're talking about Beach and Brentwood. As I said earlier, the Bruins in the top 10 in the state in 6A. When you look at 6A football, you're talking about, you know, teams like Houston and Oakland and Rockvale this year, the teams at Farragut, all those teams over in East Tennessee, and this Brentwood squad is like number six or so in the state in 6A. And so, good football team. And so, going to be victorious here tonight over the Patriots. We're in a TV timeout with 26 seconds. They're playing We Are the Champion. I don't know what they're the champions of. This is a non-region football game halfway through the season, but Brentwood crowning themselves the champions of something here tonight. Don't know what, but maybe I'll tell you what it is. Last week they beat, or 2 weeks ago they beat the Page Patriots. Tonight they beat, maybe they're the champions over the Patriots. I don't know. But anyway, 26 seconds left to go here in the football game. It's 35-0 Brentwood over Henry County. Henry County will drop to 2-4 on the season. Brentwood will improve to 5-1. So, Deontay Ward and Drake Ward deep to receive for Henry County, as Brentwood will tee it up. And again, with the kickoff and the running clock, if Henry County doesn't return the kickoff, you got to think the football game's over at that point. So, Brentwood has it teed up, ready to kick off to the Patriots. See what they do with it. If they send it deep or something shallow, no reason not to, really. If they put a foot into it, it's just a line drive. Picked up by Henry County at the 26. I think that's Oliver with it. He gets up to the 40 where he will be tackled down there. And with 17 seconds, I think Henry County is just going to line up, shake hands, and make their way back to Henry County. So, again, Henry County will fall to 2-4 on the season. And Brentwood victorious tonight over the Patriots, 35-0 here at Brentwood High School. This is the Robbie to the Rescue postgame show from the Moody Realty Broadcast Center. 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Back after these messages. If the-

0: Let Robbie to the rescue in Paris rescue you. 731-642-4872. 642-4872.
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6: 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This is the Robbie to the Rescue post-game report. Henry County losing tonight to the Brentwood Bruins 35-0 at Brentwood High School. And Henry County will be back at home next week. They fall to 2-4 on the season. Brentwood improves to 5-1. And the Patriots looking to get back in the win column and stay undefeated in the region. Which is really all that matters at this point in the season, when the Northeast Eagles come to town next Friday night. 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So the Robbie to the Rescue postgame report, back after these messages.

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5: 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This is the Robbie to the Rescue postgame show. Scoring rundown for the 35-0 thumping that Henry County just took to the Brentwood Bruins. I don't know how else to describe it. Brentwood got on the football or got on the scoreboard early. 10:45 left in the first quarter. Cates catches a little screen pass and goes 63 yards. The point after is good, and it's 7-0 at that point, Brentwood. They score again with 11:46 left to go in the second when McAdams catches a screen pass and goes 62 yards to the end zone, and it's 14-0, Brentwood, early in the second. With 2:12 left in the second, Cates, this time on a 2-yard rush, puts it in the end zone. Point after was no good. It was 20-0 at that point, the Bruins. They come out in the third quarter with 5:51 to score. Brentwood on the board with Corum's 5-yard touchdown run. The 2-point conversion made it 28-0. And then to finish out the football game with 26 seconds left to go, Converse Cate takes the handoff and goes up the middle, breaks about 15 tackles, it felt like, goes 23 yards into the end zone, and it's 35-0 after the point after, and that's how the football game ended. And so Henry County looking to go back home and recoup and take on the Northeast Eagles next Friday night at 7 o'clock. 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This is the Robbie to the Rescue postgame report, back after these messages.
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7: 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This is the Robbie to the Rescue post-game report. Henry County falls to the Brentwood Bruins 35-0 tonight here at Brentwood. And they'll go to 2-4 on the season and look to stay perfect in region play, which, again, that's all that matters to us at this point. Again, when you schedule teams like Haywood and Giles County and Beach and Brentwood, you do that so that later in the season, when it gets time to win a region championship and go into the playoffs, you've played some quality programs, and Henry County never wanted to shy away from a challenge. And, you know, some nights end up in nights like tonight and nights like against Beach, and it's frustrating. I get that. You can tell I'm frustrated. But at the end of the day, all that matters is that we're 1-0 in region play. And we've got a region football game coming up Friday night. And again, Patriot fans, no reason in the world to not be at Patriot Stadium no later than 6:30 on Friday night to cheer on this team and try and stay undefeated in the region. Northeast will come to town, and we will be there.

0: with the pregame show at 6:30, kickoff at 7, and hope to see you there. Final tonight from the Brentwood, or from Brentwood High School, Brentwood Bruins 35, Henry County 0. 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I'm Jeremy Buckaloo. Thank you to Charlie Mack back at the station for keeping us on the air. We will see you next Friday night from Patriot Stadium. Until then, safe travels and go Big Red.
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0: Ella Langley, and before that, The Weeknd here, where I say it's your weekend, my friends. You deserve it. If you have had a crazy week, you're not alone. I don't know what's in the air this week, but it has been kind of wild in my world. So I am super stoked The Weeknd has arrived, and we're kicking it off with lots of great sounds. We got you covered all weekend long. New music, old school jams, and surprises too. Stick around, there's more on the way next.
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0: 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I'm so hoping they're true. We still don't know anything official, though, but honestly, I want to live in a world where Bruno is dating Carol G. Like, yes, let's make that happen, universe.
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0: If you're looking for a fun way to ring in the new year, Alex Warren is going to be in the Bahamas, and so is Andrea Bocelli. It's kind of a weird lineup, but it could definitely be a vibe. So if you're looking for some inspo for New Year's Eve, I know it's a ways away, but that was just announced this week. In the meantime, coming up, we got more of your favorites right here. Some Black Eyed Peas are headed straight for you next.
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I'm Bolognese Francine Marconi. 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

0: Tame Impala featuring Jenny Dracula. 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Remember, all paper is toilet paper. If you're desperate enough.
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0: Bruno Mars, Risk It All. Hey, it's Marconi. I did stand up in a college town once, and a guy in the audience threw up into a wine glass. 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

0: Ella Langley, Choosin Texas. Hey, it's Marconi. You know, the obituaries would be a lot more interesting if they just told us what everyone wants to know, how the person died.
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0: 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And I'm already obsessed.
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Hey, I'm Bolognese Francine Marconi. 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

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I'm Bolognius, Francine Marconi, radio professional, musical maitre d'. I don't always say something stupid, but when I do, I keep talking and make it even worse. It's

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0: That's Bruno Mars. It's Steve Clark. We made it to the weekend. It's great to be back with you. Coming up, we've got some Billie Eilish and Ella Langley.
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0: There's Ella Langley, Choose in Texas, now number one for the 23rd week. That is the longest ever, passing Mariah's All I Want for Christmas. Pretty impressive. 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

0: There's Ed Sheeran, it's Steve Clark on the way. 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

0: Here's your Saturday weather forecast. It's going to be partly sunny today with a high near 80 degrees. Tonight, it'll be mostly cloudy with a low around 56. On Sunday, partly sunny with a high near 82. Sunday night, partly cloudy, low around 57. On Monday, mostly sunny with a high near 84 degrees. Monday night, mostly clear skies, low around 57. On Tuesday, we got partly cloudy skies with a high of 88 degrees. Tuesday night, mostly cloudy during the evening. Few showers developing late, low of 66. On Wednesday, showers early, becoming less numerous later in the day, high near 85.
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0: There's Somber, Steve Clark coming up. We've got back-to-back hits from Three Doors Down and Olivia Dean.
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2: 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Here's your Saturday weather forecast. It's going to be partly sunny today with a high near 80 degrees. Tonight, it'll be mostly cloudy with a low around 56. On Sunday, partly sunny with a high near 82. Sunday night, partly cloudy, low around 57. On Monday, mostly sunny with a high near 84 degrees. Monday night, mostly clear skies, low around 57. On Tuesday, we got partly cloudy skies with a high of 88 degrees. Tuesday night, mostly cloudy during the evening. Few showers developing late, low of 66. On Wednesday, showers early, becoming less numerous later in the day, high near 85.
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0: There's Olivia Dean. It's Steve Clark on the way. Some Stella Lefty and Miley Cyrus. You know, Miley appeared in a new ad for Peloton. You know, I tried a Peloton once, but then I remembered pizza.
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0: 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Here's Ed Sheeran.
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0: There's Tame Impala's Loser. It's Steve Clark on the way, Sabrina Carpenter and Cameron Whitcomb. 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
7: Ba-da-ba-ba-ba. Here's your Saturday weather forecast. It's going to be partly sunny today with a high near 80 degrees. Tonight, it'll be mostly cloudy with a low around 56. On Sunday, partly sunny with a high near 82. Sunday night, partly cloudy, low around 57. On Monday, mostly sunny with a high near 84 degrees. Monday night, mostly clear skies, low around 57. On Tuesday, we got partly cloudy skies with a high of 88 degrees. Tuesday night, mostly cloudy during the evening. Few showers developing late, low of 66. On Wednesday, showers early, becoming less numerous later in the day, high near 85.
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0: There's Cameron Whitcomb and Kingdom of Fear. Before that, Sabrina Carpenter. She should be there tomorrow night. MTV Music Awards. Sabrina will be there. Madonna. I believe outfits are mandatory. Coming up, Teddy Swims.
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0: Hope you're having a great weekend so far. It's Jerry Dixon. The first thing we talk about is Taylor Swift, Life of a Showgirl, the deluxe album, 4 new songs, and they are pretty much all over the place. A lot of critics say that Taylor Swift's Life of a Showgirl needed more songs. Well, when it came out last October, Taylor received a lot of bad reviews for that album. Although it was a titanic commercial success, a lot of critics were kind of, giving her a hard time. Nearly a year later, she releases Life of a Showgirl, the encore, which features 4 brand new songs. And all the Swifties have lost their mind. There you go. That's the big Taylor Swift news of the week. Jerry Dixon here, more on the way.
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0: Here's your Saturday weather forecast. It's going to be partly sunny today with a high near 80 degrees. Tonight, it'll be mostly cloudy with a low around 56. On Sunday, partly sunny with a high near 82. Sunday night, partly cloudy, low around 57. On Monday, mostly sunny with a high near 84 degrees. Monday night, mostly clear skies, low around 57. On Tuesday, we got partly cloudy skies with a high of 88 degrees. Tuesday night, mostly cloudy during the evening. Few showers developing late, low of 66. On Wednesday, showers early, becoming less numerous later in the day, high near 85.
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There you go, some Ariana Grande to get you going on your weekend. What's going on? Jerry Dixon here. Thank you for making us part of your weekend. We reward you by playing the hits. That's right. Sabrina Carpenter coming up. Music from Benson Boone. Walk the Moon.

0: All right, and more music news. Elton John, Troy Sivan, and Charlie XCX are going to perform at the new Apple Music Hall. That's right, the venue is going to open its doors this week. Earlier this week, Apple announced the opening of the state-of-the-art live music venue. And you know, if Apple is opening up this venue, it is going to be state-of-the-art, equipped with 48 speakers, spatial sound system positioned all around the audience. So when an artist performs in that spatial, it allows the fans to hear that performer in an immersive environment. I'm sure some of you who have Apple headphones know exactly what I'm talking about.
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4: 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Our hours are Monday through Friday, 11 to 2. 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But yes, our regular hours are Monday through Friday, 11 to 2.
3: 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Here's your Saturday weather forecast. It's going to be partly sunny today with a high near 80 degrees. Tonight, it'll be mostly cloudy with a low around 56. On Sunday, partly sunny with a high near 82. Sunday night, partly cloudy, low around 57. On Monday, mostly sunny with a high near 84 degrees. Monday night, mostly clear skies, low around 57. On Tuesday, we got partly cloudy skies with a high of 88 degrees. Tuesday night, mostly cloudy during the evening. Few showers developing late, low of 66. On Wednesday, showers early become

0: In music news this week, Billboard will officially announce whether Choosin' Texas by Ella Langley secured 23rd week at number one, breaking the all-time record. That's right. Now, think about this. The all-time record, All I Want for Christmas Is You, Mariah Carey. One Sweet Day, Mariah Carey and Boys to Men. 16 weeks at number one, 22 weeks at number one, Choosin' Texas, 23 weeks at number one.
1: Good morning, people. We are out here at the Arts Around the Square here in Paris, right here on the Court Square lawn. Come out here and see us. We're going to be here at the radio station until 12 o'clock. The other rest of the events are still going to be going on later than that, on into the afternoon. But y'all come out here. There is a lot of people out here. There's a lot of vendors out here. Come out here. There's food, everything. So y'all come out here. And we want to also give a shout out to our sponsors for making it possible for us to be out here. The Ruby Pear, Southside Cafe, The Closet, Henco Septic, Uncle Billy's, Latour's Salon of Paris, and Carmax Fish Barn. So y'all come out here and see us. Like I said, we're going to be out here until 12 o'clock. And this voice you're hearing is one that has been around.

0: I am coming out of retirement. This is Tyler. So y'all come out here and see me. It's been about a year since I've been on the radio out here talking to y'all. So come see us. Like I said, we're going to be here until 12 o'clock. So y'all come out here. There is lots to see, lots to do. You don't want to miss it. So come see us.
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0: Zara Larson, Midnight Sun. It's Jerry Dixon. Thank you for making us part of the weekend. We just keep it going. There's more on the way. Hopefully you're going to stick around, right?
1: Hey, good morning. You're heading to the airport, right?
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4: Hey, everybody. We're out here again at Arts Around the Square here in downtown Paris, right on the court square, like the court lawn out here. Y'all come out here and see us. We're going to be out here until 12 o'clock today. So y'all don't want to miss out on all the festivities. They're going to be out here. There's stuff going to be going on the rest of the day out here. But we're going to be here till 12 o'clock, so come see us. I have with me, let's see, are you a local celebrity maybe now?
5: Maybe local community advocate.
4: There we go. Who do I have with me here?
5: My name's Cody Bryson. I'm from here in Paris, and I just, you know, you'll see me at a lot of places, at small events, local businesses. I love supporting local, and this is my kind of jam right here. We're at Arts on the Square, and you got food trucks, and you got small businesses, and you got everyone in town here, and I've seen a ton of people that we know, and we've got some local businesses like, can I tell them about Hutton Monument Company? They're based out of Clarksville, but they have a shop here. Used to be Lakeway Monuments. And he's out here chiseling away on some stuff.
4: All right, so y'all come out here and see us. We'll see if Cody can stick around. We might chat to him again here in a little bit. 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

That is The Game of Love, Michelle Branch, and New Radicals. Yeah, a little new twist to that one. Yeah, Jerry Dixon, inside of it right now. Imagine Dragons coming up. Got some Ella Langley on the way. You know big girls don't cry. 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
2: Hey folks, we're out here again at the Arts Around the Square out here in downtown Paris. So y'all come out here and see us. We're here for a little while longer, till 12 o'clock. The event's going to be going on longer than that. But y'all come out here and see us. And I've walked over here. I kept hearing some chiseling over here. So I had to walk over here and hear or see what this was all about. So tell me your name and what your business is and kind of what y'all are doing out here today.
3: My name's Joshua Johnson with Hutton Monument Company here in Paris. And we've got some stone displays, but even more cool than that is we're doing demonstrations. We're getting chisels and hammers into the hands of the attendees and helping them understand what it takes to shape a stone and make a stone do what you want it to do and get some of these textures, patterns, and some of this artwork, you know?
2: Yeah, that's really cool that you're doing that, because a lot of people don't even think about all the work that goes into making a beautiful stone like that. I mean, they just see it and be like, oh wow, that's cool, but they don't realize all the work that goes into it.
3: Absolutely. And so we brought our mobile workshop out today, and we've got the old style chisels and things that folks can use and really get a feel for what it's like to strike one of these stones.
2: Very cool. So thank you for your time. It was it's definitely, our tent's not very far from here, so I'm watching you, but y'all come out and see us here at the Court Square today.
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5: Here's your Saturday weather forecast. It's going to be partly sunny today with a high near 80 degrees. Tonight, it'll be mostly cloudy with a low around 56. On Sunday, partly sunny with a high near 82. Sunday night, partly cloudy, low around 57. On Monday, mostly sunny with a high near 84 degrees. Monday night, mostly clear skies, low around 57. On Tuesday, we got partly cloudy skies with a high of 88 degrees. Tuesday night, mostly cloudy during the evening. Few showers developing late, low of 66. On Wednesday, showers early, becoming less numerous later in the day, high near 85.
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0: All right, I've got a way for you to waste the more money. Yeah, Jerry Dixon here. A magazine called Rock to Roll says the New Jersey Lottery is unveiling a $3-5 scratch-off design featuring John Bon Jovi. That's right. The tickets offer a prize up to like $200,000, more than $12.9 million in the prize pool. It goes statewide in New Jersey on October 5th. Each design includes a concert or performance photo. Yeah. Now we're using John Bon Jovi to sell lottery tickets.
1: Hey, folks, we're out here again, or still out here at the Arts Around the Square in downtown Paris. So y'all get out here. Y'all still got time to get out here. Come see us. Come get some lunch. There's some food out here, so come see us. And I have Mr. Caleb here with me. How are you doing today?
2: I'm doing well. I'm glad to be out and about on this beautiful Saturday down at Arts Around the Square, just seeing all of the amazing art that's out here, the amazing food vendors, drink vendors, and of course, listening to the amazing music we've got here right in front of our historic Henry County Courthouse.
1: Yeah, so it's a full yard out here.
2: It's a large yard full of folk, and you know, there's not a lot of people I know. They're all out of town, it seems.
1: Yeah.
2: Which is wonderful. That's the whole goal.
1: Yeah, I come up here to talk to you, and you said that there was some people from Memphis here up here for
2: absolutely.
1: This.
2: So there's people from Memphis, there's people from Columbia I've seen, so.
1: Okay, wow. Well, that's good. That's good. How does it feel this year? Because you've passed on the role of arts director or whatever that title was.
2: Yes, so I used to be the director of the Arts Council, and now I'm with the Chamber of Commerce, and it feels a lot lighter now that I'm able to come and enjoy. I'm still volunteering. I am on trash duty today.
1: Okay.
2: So it feels very nice to just be able to center about and see where I need to jump in and get something done and not have to worry about the whole thing at large.
1: Yeah. A lot less stress on you, probably.
2: Absolutely. So. But you know, I wouldn't trade it for anything. This is absolutely

0: absolutely one of my favorite events. Even the stress of it is very fun. It's
1: That's right.
0: Very forward moving.
1: That's right. All right, folks. Y'all get out here and see us on the Court Square here in downtown Paris.
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0: Drop
1: dead. There you go. Some Olivia Rodrigo to get you going. We are into the last weekend of September. Is it the last weekend? I want to make sure. Is it the... it is the last weekend. All right, I was just checking the calendar. Okay, more music. We're into it. Fountains of Wayne. Also, Sarah Bareilles' new music. Yeah. Taylor Swift right now. You know it's Opalite. Uh-huh.

0: Big congratulations going out to Lady Gaga. I didn't even know she was pregnant. Look at, all right, Lady Gaga and her fiancé, Michael Polanski, reportedly welcomed a baby girl named Rose Bean Polanski. That is according to a birth certificate obtained by TMZ. TMZ is up in everybody's business. The couple's daughter was born on June 9th in Los Angeles.
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1: 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Here's your Saturday weather forecast. It's going to be partly sunny today with a high near 80 degrees. Tonight, it'll be mostly cloudy with a low around 56. On Sunday, partly sunny with a high near 82. Sunday night, partly cloudy, low around 57. On Monday, mostly sunny with a high near 84 degrees. Monday night, mostly clear skies, low around 57. On Tuesday, we got partly cloudy skies with a high of 88 degrees. Tuesday night, mostly cloudy during the evening. Few showers developing late, low of 66. On Wednesday, showers early, becoming less numerous later in the day, high near 85.
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They go some somber. My body isn't ready. Jerry Dixon inside of it right now. Haven't heard anything from John Mayer lately. We're going to flashback, do a little John Mayer for you. Also, Rema with Selena Gomez. You better calm down. Mm-hmm. Raven Lynae. It's Love Me Not.

0: All right, move over, Beyonce. Taylor Swift is going to become the most awarded artist in Video Music Award history. MTV's Video Music Awards. She's going to be honored with an Artist Director honor. I have a feeling Taylor is going to be there because Taylor, this weekend, releasing a music video for her new single, Patient Zero, featuring Colin Farrell and Dakota Johnson. MTV Video Music Awards, hosted by Snoop Dogg. That's right, it's going to air live from Los Angeles on Sunday. You can catch it on MTV, stream it on Paramount Plus. There you go.
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0: Here's your Saturday weather forecast. It's going to be partly sunny today with a high near 80 degrees. Tonight, it'll be mostly cloudy with a low around 56. On Sunday, partly sunny with a high near 82. Sunday night, partly cloudy, low around 57. On Monday, mostly sunny with a high near 84 degrees. Monday night, mostly clear skies, low around 57. On Tuesday, we got partly cloudy skies with a high of 88 degrees. Tuesday night, mostly cloudy during the evening. Few showers developing late, low of 66. On Wednesday, showers early, becoming less numerous later in the day, high near 85.
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0: Cameron Whitcomb is his name. It is Kingdom of Fear. And it's Andrew J. along with you on your weekend. Hope you're having a great Saturday. Keep it here. I've got Gwen Stefani around the corner.
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7: Ba-da-ba-ba-ba. Here's your Saturday weather forecast. It's going to be partly sunny today with a high near 80 degrees. Tonight, it'll be mostly cloudy with a low around 56. On Sunday, partly sunny with a high near 82. Sunday night, partly cloudy, low around 57. On Monday, mostly sunny with

0: High near 84 degrees. Monday night, mostly clear skies, low around 57. On Tuesday, we got partly cloudy skies with a high of 88 degrees. Tuesday night, mostly cloudy during the evening. Few showers developing late, low of 66. On Wednesday, showers early, becoming less numerous later in the day, high near 85.
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0: Carol G teaming up with Bruno Mars and Still. And it's Andrew J. along with you on your weekend. Great to have you in. How's your Saturday treating you so far? Good? Glad to hear it. Keep it here. Vance Joy around the corner.
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Michelle Branch originally recorded that with Santana. The song was written by the guy from New Radicals, so he's brought it back out and invited Michelle to sing it with him. That's the Game of Love. How's it going? I'm Andrew J. It's great to have you along on your weekend, and this is Post Malone in Circles.

0: couple of minutes. That's Olivia Dean and it's Andrew J with you. We're just a couple minutes away from Stella Lefty. You keep it here.
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4: Here's your Saturday weather forecast. It's going to be partly sunny today with a high near 80 degrees. Tonight, it'll be mostly cloudy with a low around 56. On Sunday, partly sunny with a high near 82. Sunday night, partly cloudy, low around 57. On Monday, mostly sunny with a high near 84 degrees. Monday night, mostly clear skies, low around 57. On Tuesday, we got partly cloudy skies.

0: with a high of 88 degrees. Tuesday night, mostly cloudy during the evening. Few showers developing late, low of 66. On Wednesday, showers early, becoming less numerous later in the day, high near 85.
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0: and the beginning. It's Joe, and it's Andrew J. with you on your Saturday, National Key Lime Pie Day. When was the last time you had key lime? Or key lime pie. I used to live down in the Florida Keys, so that was sort of a regular on the diet down there. It's always hard to find a good piece of key lime pie. Stick around for you, Lady Gaga, coming up.
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0: Don't worry, we keep plenty of garlic on hand here in the studio just in case. Tame Impala with Jenny and Dracula. I'm Andrew Jay, and I've got Sabrina Carpenter coming up.
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It's Hillary Duff's latest that's mature. Hi there, it's Andrew J. Far from it, but great to be along with you on your Saturday with Semisonic. Closing time.

0: Justin Bieber bringing you a handful of daisies. Welcome along. I'm Andrew J. Hope your weekend is going well. Stick around. I've got Dominic Fike coming up.
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0: Here's your Saturday weather forecast. It's going to be partly sunny today with a high near 80 degrees. Tonight, it'll be mostly cloudy with a low around 56. On Sunday, partly sunny with a high near 82. Sunday night, partly cloudy, low around 57. On Monday, mostly sunny with a high near 84 degrees. Monday night, mostly clear skies, low around 57. On Tuesday, we got partly cloudy skies with a high of 88 degrees. Tuesday night, mostly cloudy during the evening. Few showers developing late, low of 66. On Wednesday, showers early, becoming less numerous later in the day, high near 85.
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0: 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Great to have you along. It is Andrew J. How is your weekend? You doing well? Glad to have you along for it. Stick around. I got your Rihanna coming up in a bit.
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She will be loved. It is Maroon 5. Hi, how's it going? It's Andrew J. Hope you're having a great one today. Stick around. I've got All-American Rejects coming up right now. Gracie Abrams, this is Hit the Wall.

0: Repeat It, that's Martin Garrix teaming up with the vocals of Mr. Ed Sheeran on that. Hi, I'm Andrew Jay. Stick around. I've got Adele right around the corner.
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8: Here's your Saturday overnight weather forecast. It's going to be mostly clear tonight.

0: With a low around 56. On Sunday, it'll be partly sunny with a high near 82. Sunday night, partly cloudy, low around 57. On Monday, mostly sunny with a high near 84. Monday night, mostly clear, low around 58. On Tuesday, we've got partly cloudy skies with a high near 88. Tuesday night, mostly cloudy during the evening, a few showers developing late, low of 66. On Wednesday, showers early, becoming less numerous later in the day, high near 85 degrees.
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0: 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Welcome, I'm Andrew Jay. Great to have you here. I've got One Republic coming up.
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0: So easy to fall in love. It's Olivia Dean. I'm Andrew J. How's your weekend going? Hopefully you're having a great Saturday. Keep it here. Zara Larsson coming up.
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0: 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Here's your Saturday overnight weather forecast. It's going to be mostly clear tonight with a low around 56. On Sunday, it'll be partly sunny with a high near 82. Sunday night, partly cloudy, low around 57. On Monday, mostly sunny with a high near 84. Monday night, mostly clear, low around 58. On Tuesday, we've got partly cloudy skies with a high near 88. Tuesday night, mostly cloudy during the evening, a few showers developing late, low of 66. On Wednesday, showers early, becoming less numerous later in the day, high near 85 degrees.
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1: 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Welcome. I'm Andrew J. Hope you're having a great one. 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
1: Malcolm Todd with earrings. It's Andrew Jang. Thanks for hanging out. Hope the rest of your weekend goes well. 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You want to make sure you're here when the weekend comes to a close. 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